0: Hey, wait, and it looks like one of the subjects is still actually going to be on scene. I'll be making contact with him.
1: Okay.
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0: Santa Sarah was just suspended out of Montana. 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
2: That's affirmative.
3: Can I get him to this location, please?
2: That's affirmative. We'll get him added to the call.

0: Phantom 504 status. Code 4. Car receiver says it sounds like there's a bunch of commotion in the background. 20021 West Chandler.
1: Yeah, Phantom 5, you can get me.
0: Okay.
1: 11 at 30 in a row.
0: Okay. I have no history with the phone number. I'll check the address.

0: will be 3 Lincoln 9582. Arkansas, 8 Edward Zebra David.
1: Wait. 512, we finally got online with someone and said that the husband was stuck under a fence. He's out from under the fence and walking around now. Sounds like they're asking for any response to this car.
0: What's under the fence?
1: Last unit.
0: A disregard.
1: I'll show you out there.

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0: tow started on a request for that motorcycle. 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
1: Okay.
0: David 19. I just got off the phone with the cop, and he's being pretty uncooperative. I'm going to go attempt contact at the apartment.
1: Anyway, I'm going to need to grant me for that. I'll be around in a moment. Okay. Well, I'm just getting to the area. Liberty Lake. I'll be headed that way. Okay.

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1: Okay.

0: 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Go ahead. The parking lot on the south side at Queen and Atlantic.
1: 5 minutes off.

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Spokane engine 3. 1713 West Indiana Avenue. 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

0: 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Two ships, sir.
1: Sir, sir. 360.
0: 321 West 8th, that's Glover Mansion on a commercial audible alarm, south storage room door. 321 West 8th.
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Call disconnected and then disconnected on call back. We have no further information. You have 253 3rd and Monroe.

Delta call. Valley engine 6. 7122 East 12th Avenue. Channel Valley primary. Stroke.

0: heading southbound from Trenton Barker, blue Honda sedan with a out-of-state plate, possibly Montana, lane travel 1729.
1: Roll thickness.

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0: Six, 60 mil, possible CVA. Onset was 5 minutes ago. Patient was having vision problems and unable to speak. AMR 117, spring time.
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units, a commercial bird in Rose Arbor's 1808 West 3rd. Esther Ledesma, they said that she's already been trespassed, stole some food, and left. So that's been walking towards 2nd. She's got a black hoodie, blue shorts, red and white shoes. She also has a Stat 2 for order violation. She's a convicted felon. 1808 West 3rd.

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0: 36.
2: A worker that lives somewhat closer to see if they can respond, and we'll have

0: Confirming you're at the smaller, longer building on the south side of the property there.
1: Open doors on the north building on the north side of the property.
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0: Tandem 16, go ahead.
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0: 0362.
1: Go ahead.
0: Tell where it's coming from, but if you're not making noise back there, it does sound like there's some shuffling going on, kind of that upstairs back area. That window will be open. Yep, that is not me.
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0: Copy, if K-11's free, if you want to start drifting coming this way, that'd be great.
3: Okay.
1: Drone 5 to Bratton, do you want to enter your drone?
0: Sure, might as well. Doesn't hurt. Thank you.
1: En route from north.
4: Squad 4.

0: Go ahead.
1: That brothel showing owned by Harlan Douglas. I don't have any calls there other than a COP in April of this year. It has no name entries in it.

0: Go ahead.
1: And correction, K11 is actually not working. He was just logged in to do some paperwork. Do you want us to page one out?
0: If the supervisor's okay with it, yeah, I wouldn't mind a K9.
1: No, 144.
2: 144, I'm good with it.
1: Yep.
3: One through West Indiana.
2: Both copies from the market safely.

0: Robert Ford, entry 314.
1: Can you stack me on that shop list at Home Depot?
2: 251, Kevin.
3: Charlie, 360.
2: 360.
3: Talking to our owner here for the building, he says the window that is open is a decommissioned bathroom that the employees do not go in, have no reason to be in it, and that window should never be open.
2: Okay.
3: It does look like there's some step marks on the trim of the window that I don't see on any of the other windows, and I've got the key in the lounge code whenever we get some more units in the doctor.
1: Okay, K11 and 364, not here as well.
0: 398-24, North Newport Highway, Miller's One Stop, Channel North Primary, unknown problem.
1: Seventy-one and 70.
3: Word around.

0: Engine 46. A report of a driver pumped over at pump 2 in a white GMC pickup. It appears there's alcohol inside as well. The law has been updated.
1: 46, got me.
2: Set next available.
3: Probably
4: that could be a route.
3: 3. 7
4: South
3: Series,
4: you can grab me. 3. Supervised from a possible DUI.
5: Correction state will not be advised. It's eastbound from 39824 North Newport Highway. It's a white GMC pickup truck. Driver was passed out in the driver's seat. My car's lemonade sitting in the front seat. 70-bit. Fire, you can disregard.
3: Copy. You can go ahead and send the next.

0: One, I've got a plate for the suspect vehicle when you're ready.
1: Okay.
0: Charles Union Frank 3288. Looks like it's a blue Nissan.
1: Harry? And those plates are
0: hard inside.
1: A copy just for info, those plates are showing as SPD.
0: Copy.
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0: charge at crisis issue 5505 North Forest. With a female rambling, talking about a guy trying to break in the window, we eventually got her back on the line. She said that she wanted to go to the hospital and that her husband was home and wanted her dead and kept disconnecting. We've got some 105 history there with Michelle Summers, 5505 North Forest.
1: 7322 from Ash and Longfellow. 321 from Garland, Washington.
0: Heavy. Burlington, 5630 North Division. White female, 30s, brown shirt with black shorts, and a white male, 40s, white shirt with black and gray jeans. They stole from the business, left on foot, headed southbound 1752.

0: as plates came back on again?
1: The plates do return on a Nissan Altima. However, they were both reported stolen on the 12th.
0: Copy. So they will be on a different vehicle. This is a Nissan SUV.
1: Copy.

the 5 Baker 5 0 6. The female half in the Charlene is status 0. Male half Julian has a status 1 out of Idaho for PCS and a status 2 out of Franklin for driver's license suspended. Both of those are non-extraditable. He has a convicted felon for looting, has a history of DUI. Complainant status 0.

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1: Six and two, we're good for.
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4: Engine 3.

0: shop with at the Walmart. I'm sorry.
1: Okay.
0: We have two detained.
1: Two detained, 1757.
2: Is the Nissan owned by you guys or owned by 5452? The vehicle is in approximately halfway away from the store in the parking lot. If you can see the American flag at the front, it's in that aisle, almost about middle way down the parking lot.
0: 251, I apologize. The male suspect is in a light blue shirt and dark blue shorts.
1: Okay.
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2: 3 to 5-1, will you check and see if they've got footage of these suspects in the car?
0: So I'm going to stage them in a different trailer.

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1: DJ went out of California. Off the march in the first of Isaiah, middle D, David, 12-5 and 9-0, male.
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0: Verse. I'm on Isaiah Sadazero. 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
1: Hey, what's that for?
0: Eddie.
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1: Ready, 27.
2: We have fluids on the ground and we're partially blocking one lane.
1: Three King 856. Caller saying that the suspect's a Dewey, black male, 5'11", 6 foot fit in build. 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He lives on a trailer on the lot, four trailers down on the east side of the road.
0: Copy.
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1: 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Just spoke with the driver. He advises he's almost done changing the tire.
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1: 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It's 62 male, chest pain and not alert. 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
4: Heading towards the main entrance? 251, copy that. They've headed to Garden. They're at the Garden exit.
2: Okay.
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2: Go ahead.
5: Pretty sure it's going to be last of families in Edward North Home. The reports of Patricia are coming.
2: Copy.

0: 1611. Mayport Sheriff's District. And a staff 2 at our Airway Heights Police Department criminal trespass. First amount of bond is 250. DOL's no ball. She's going to be the respondent and serve no contact order with Miranda Walker.
1: Thank you. Okay. Mayport 3, can you clear medicine?
0: Thank you.

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1: California 506. Go ahead. Stage on the north side of the boat.

0: point. 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Lafayette in Idaho.
1: Lafayette in Idaho. There is a Polaris Silver 2020 ATV on the hot sheet.
0: There's a Green Gator. Well, not yet.
1: Great.
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3: For this vehicle, was it a local report or outside agency?
1: It was a Valley. I just added the ROs to the call. An injury collision, Appleway and Spokane Bridge. Pulled SUV partially blocking with the front end completely caved in. Appleway and Spokane Bridge.
2: Engine 84, 11301, East 42nd Court, Channel Valley Primary, Fall.

0: reporting that there's a gold SUV partially blocking the westbound lanes. So the, I think it has some front end damage. Things that could have been involved in an MVA but was not witnessed. AMR 127 Ocoa 990 in Barker.
1: Alright, sir, copy. We're sure this is on Apple Way, not on the freeway.
0: It was Appleway, the North Spokane Bridge. I'll verify with them.

0: Lincoln, it's flight traffic 24900, eastbound at all lanes, season trolls 212 at 1817. If I stepped on you, confirming you were trying to get a hold of David 848. David 848.
1: Do we have enough to detain this guy yet?
2: Can detain him so I could talk to him, but she is not cooperative at all.
1: Are you able to look at her neck to see if there's any marks on it?
2: It's red, but there's no, fingerprints. You can detain him.
3: Copy. I'll get you added and finish closing.
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5: Do one of you guys have a good view of the backside, south side of this building?
6: Yeah, we have the whole south and east side of the building, just not the north.
3: Valley Engine 3, 54 female unconscious, breathing verified, AMR 127 signed, and I'm cert. Valley Engine 4, this is reported as a gold SUV partially blocking the westbound lanes, possibly involved in the NVA, so there's some front end damage. AMR 117 is assigned, and I'm cert.
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0: Medics call on spotted on a lane in unit C's and Charles 212. 911's attempting to position for CPR 1820.
1: All lane 916, put me on that.
0: Sorry?
4: Echo call, Valley Ladder 10, Valley 31, Valley 22, 24900, East Spotted, Owl Lane, Channel, Valley Primary, cardiac arrest.
0: UI headed southbound from Hilliard Skate Park. It's a white male in 60s and a red Buick Century, Charles Adam Frank, 8299, seemed intoxicated, left southbound, 8221.
7: Steven 910, run.
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7: Class of Hammer, Henry Adam, Mary Mary, Edward Robert, first of John, John Ocean, Henry Nora, Medal of J for Joseph, date of birth 10-15 of 85. Sorry, he's going to be out of Idaho.
0: Mary.

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1: Snap to out of Stevens County for flipping a license plate violation and false registration. It won't be extraditable for us. Locally showing status zero, he's going to be a convicted felon for PCS times two. DOL is showing no ball out of Washington and valid through Idaho. Spurs for him if you need it. He's got history of obstructing PCS, malicious mischief, theft, assessor locally.
2: Trailing off, young.
1: 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And I also advise medics that they could clear.

0: an address to Hogan and Foothill.
1: Hi. Is U-Haul plate Adam King 09485, lane travel, brake checking, lane travel on and off the roadway, vehicle slammed on their brakes, milepost 250, and mail got out of the vehicle, 973 is out of position.

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0: 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Upgrade was for chest pain for the 67-year-old female. This is an adult family home. 129 is from Cento in Washington.
1: Copy.
0: Two, you're out on the Charlie upgrade, 67 female, chest pain, 129 Cento in Washington.
2: They've cleared the scene, they said it's just north of the intersection.
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0: favor.
1: Any more histories?
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1: I did call back to the reporting party. They live off of Hoffman behind this address. They don't have any contact information for RP, but I'm checking to see if we can, if Sheriff has any information on that.
2: Valiant, should you copy? 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
0: North units, report of a possible child missing 17609 North Ledgerwood Street. Caller's 11-year-old son, who's autistic, ran from this location an hour ago. Not sure where he might have been going. 7609 North Ledgerwood.
3: Think about 7-4, copy.
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1: Zero. He said that was Michigan. White male, 5 foot, thin build, medium length, brown hair, gray eyes, last seen wearing a black shirt, blue shorts, and no shoes.
2: Copy. Do you still have the compliment?
1: Asa.
2: Can you just ask if he's verbal or not, or if he has any special interest like water?
1: Asa. The forested area just southwest of the location at the end of Bridal Trail. Andrew all the way around that area and didn't find him.

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1: Go ahead.
0: Last, Williams, first of Mark, middle L. Lincoln, 33 of 78.
1: 513, it sounds like Kiddo normally goes out and sits on the roof. However, he's not out there currently. He's verbal, he likes to be alone and goes to secluded areas, no other special interests.
2: Yeah. Can we check with City for drones they have on?
1: I think Baker 502 in Valley might be, but I don't know if he's on yet. A verbal check with City.
3: Adam 507, I can start that way, but it'll flip you over.

Sheriff's got a couple of names and phone numbers. Not sure how up-to-date these are. They haven't had any previous history at this address. Do you want me to send that to your pager?

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0: Should I join you? Is that ship? 917, the small one, to recent family residence. You got nothing showing, nobody's outside. We're going to be in the office of strategy investigating the CWD all of our camp.
1: I'm not seeing single story family residence, offensive strategy, not investigating.

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0: flashing its brights, trying to pass vehicles on the left shoulder.
1: 12, F4, I'm headed towards the freeway. Come on, I'll have you set up.
0: 12, 7, 4, 8, 2,
2: 3, 9. 7, 4, copy. Do you think he needs medics for general eval?
3: Oh, he was just taking a walk, he said.
2: Thank you.
4: Sir, can I look here?
2: Copy, thank you.
0: T4, repeat offender, and local, he has history of murder first, default, possession of stolen vehicle, PCS, theft.
3: Copy.
1: Baker, 504.
0: Scott?
1: Can I get a triple I on Christopher for prior theft also?
0: Go ahead with your awesome.
1: Are there any theft calls from this location involving a red sedan, probably an Impala with organ plates?
0: Nothing. Okay, 1274, U-Haul is approaching exit 276, is in the left lane.
1: 1274, I'm coming out of Sprague, I'll turn around on Freya.
0: 1274, 1840.

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1: Really? He spent I-90 black Toyota 4Runner directly behind the U-Haul in the left lane.
0: So it's a 4M just turned in for you.
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0: again, Folsom 4, now passing exit 79 near collisions, just going back and forth between the center lane and the left lane.
1: Folsom 4.
0: Folsom 4, you can play that.

0: Baker 505, we're code 4. Kenny. At 1274, now passing exit 282, you all is back in the center lane.
1: Charles, and we'll be set up in the shoulder just east of rail.
0: 1274, 1846.

0: 3A, U-Haul is now in the center lane, brake checking near collisions.
1: Awesome, boy.
0: Also, this will be erratic on the camera.
1: Awesome, boy.
0: Awesome, 48.

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1: Might have just hit a car getting off right where I was stopped.
2: Okay, I'll be around.
0: Verify you're stopping that vehicle.
1: Catch up, Houston, close to 100.
0: 74, attempting to overtake 1849.
1: That's before I am stopping. He was right on somebody's butt. And he just hit the concrete barrier.
0: 1274, vehicle hit a concrete barrier. Go ahead, your location.
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0: 1274, 1850. Is 1826 and 1826.

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1: Okay. Some people verify driver's intoxicated. We'll pull over a U-Haul that took off from them of going over 100 miles an hour, hit a concrete barrier, and possibly another vehicle. State has a trooper behind it. They're asking for a back. There's not an ID in Broadway.
2: Where at? Golf 569, are they still attempting to stop, or is it stopping or not?
1: Verifying.
2: While you're clarifying, see what they got the PC for.
1: Okay. They got it stopped on eastbound I-90 near Broadway.
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1: 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Would you like me to show you, sir?
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0: Rolls. Subject spray painting a concrete wall, West 90 Sullivan off ramp, was throwing and waving a sign around, pacing back and forth near the intersection.
1: She's looking. Can you see if county is available to check on that?
0: 332, 1854.

0: Greetings. What can I service?
1: It is advised.

0: units of suspicious circumstance in the area of 13660 West 6th Avenue, building Hayes and King. I said 7 minutes ago they saw a male cut the screen of a window on the bottom north side of the building. They don't know the exact unit. Okay, 13660 West 6th, building Hayes and King. I copy 8482 out.
1: 843.
0: Sorry?
1: So, gentlemen, we're up to the collision.
2: Call 18, 1856.

briefly. White female in her 30s, 5'5", heavy set, neon pink shirt, black shorts, carrying a white blanket. She was refusing to leave, had been asking for an ambulance at one point, claiming to be of an empire. She left on foot, headed southbound to 1857.

0: cover.
1: Charlie, can you give me some details on this again? I was on car 5 with 332 and I missed part of your transmission.
0: 1218, a U-Haul reported as erratic, initially North 395, south of Ritzville. Received multiple calls on it, brake checking, lane travel. 1274, stopped the vehicle, East 90 Broadway is currently on fields with it.
1: Okay, and I think 332 wanted me to go with him, or I'm trying to get him on car 5, I can't. I'm not reaching right now.
0: 1218, move right, 1274 advised you all may have hit a black passenger car just past Freya. Also advised it hit a concrete barrier somewhere in between Freya and Broadway.
1: Okay, hold up.
0: 1218, 1859.
2: I'm gonna give the neighbor a call that saw it happen.
3: Are you up on the doors?
1: Yeah, you said northeast.
3: Yeah, so if you're looking at the doors, it's probably the back left corner or one in from that. I'm gonna make contact at the window right now. It's gonna be either apartment 102 or 103. 8856 in history, either one of these two K

sounds like the people who live here are here. They're moving stuff outside for maybe a garage sale.

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1: Copy. Do we have a phone number for the RP?
2: Copy, no history since 2023.
1: Female, and nobody's crawled through a window. I don't see any window that could have been crawled through.
2: Heavy. Trick one. Yes.
0: Last will be Nora Edward David. First is going to be either Nora Adams, middle in for Nora, 317.04.
3: Saying that he saw an older male and a young male wearing all blue and the other white t-shirt and jeans. If that matches who you're out with.
1: Yeah, the elderly male is in a wheelchair.
3: Heavy.
1: I would get clear with
3: okay.
1: Go ahead, put me on 601's call, please.
3: Okay.
4: Delta call. 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Chest pain.
3: Okay, 1274 status.
1: 1274. So, come on, Bigelow, I'll handle this for your vendors.
3: Seven six six, thank you, you're okay.

0: dispatch still getting the 3M status.
1: Fine.
0: Yeah, we'll be in delayed for a maintenance issue.
1: It's just being delayed.

0: Gretchen, our neighbor, is saying that the person in the wheelchair is a squatter and doesn't belong.
1: Robert.
2: Baker 606. Put me on the graffiti call. Also, is there a subject description?
3: Copy, 49 in route.
4: Affirmative, I got you in route. And then did you copy the short?
3: That's a negative.
4: Copy. This is a call from family on scene. 86 female, chest pain, history of heart, has taken 3 nitros. Also reporting difficulty breathing.
1: Overdoor. It works very good. I'll turn around and handle it.
0: Last weekend, he was coming back in to clean it, and these people were here.
5: Call Vicky, make him jump back.
0: Girl.
5: Last medication, what was it? 8540. 1704, Wanaka CDY, 1906.
6: Three new two Spokane, is that other vehicle called in that was possibly involved in the collision?
5: No.
6: I haven't seen him yet. I'll be in route to 1274 if I don't find him.
5: 32-1906.

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1: We'll be parking on the eastbound on-ramp to contact a male with a sign on the westbound off-ramp to stop the Sullivan.
2: Okay.
1: Six also.
2: Okay.
1: Does WSB have a complainant phone number to contact?
2: Paper.
1: 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Grab that if you could put it in the notes.
2: 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Okay. 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Go ahead. 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
3: They'll be responding 12220 West Sunridge Drive for a fall.
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0: battery. It should be in the same pocket.
1: Copy. You said it was in the back of the car?
0: Yeah, it's going to be in the vault drawer inside of the front pocket of the 40 bag. West of Grigsby, George Robert Ida, George Sam Boy Young, Christopher Colton with a C, middle M for Michael, 12-7-89.

0: take your 505. I'll take another one, sir.
1: 605. 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
0: Copy, thanks.
1: Target.
2: Yes, it's Rio. Burglary, possession of controlled substance, theft of motor vehicle.
1: Copy, another name when you're ready.
2: Go ahead.
1: Last of Westford, William Edward Sam, Tom Frank Ocean Robert David, first of Leanna, Lincoln Edward Edward Adam, Nora Adam, middle K King, 12, 29, 83.

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0: Local status 2 for no valid operating license, 250 bond. She is the protected party on an order with a Matthew Horpel. DOL is suspended. Would you like me to confirm?
1: Negative.
2: Figure 5 Avenue. Last of Lopes, Lincoln Union Tom Zebra, first of Joseph, middle of N Vanilla, KPO 5182.
1: Thanks. On that female might be leaving. That female just walked up from that area of the apartment.
0: Rylan's the 15-year-old black sweater and black sweatpants.

0: 505 Joseph Tata Zero, do you all valid? Convicted felon for assault third. And local has history of assaults, order violation, harassment.
1: Copy, thank you.
2: So you're going to head towards Nevada? Holy Oaks. Can I go north? Apartment. Not 100%, but right in that area. Definitely that building on the east side of it. What contact?
3: Weaver, William, Edward Adams, Victor, Edward Robert, Chris Robert, comment, Little T-Tom, date of birth 02-24-1977.

0: zero, they will suspend it. You know, they convict a felon for theft and PCS. As a safety pin, he carries a large 3-foot machete with him. And local has history of assault, commercial burglary, PCS.
1: Copy. No machete this time, just a bat.
0: Copy.
2: I'll be out with one male at the ORV main riding area for a park violation. Also, check one.
0: 70.
2: West of Nolan, Nora Ocean Lincoln, Adam Nora, first of Marcus, Mary Adam Robert, Charles Union Sam, middle A Allen, or Adam. Date of birth 1990, 12, 14.

0: call, Ricky.
1: That's repaint that's there is super old. Also, he doesn't have any wants or anything, so we're clear.
0: Call 18-1915.
2: To Jackie Gentry out of Spokane.
1: Park 470.
2: Charlie 150 and K 16.
1: 50.
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0: Call 74.
3: Tom Ocean Lincoln, Edward David Ocean, Paul Adam Boy, Lincoln Ocean. First is Chandy, Chad Henry Adam, Nora David Young. Middle G for Drew Danny. And it's going to be 2008-0510. And OLN when ready.
0: Call 74.
3: Like Edward 134880.
0: Also clarify there were no minors. Call 74 no minors, 1917.
2: Call 2215 at 38. 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

0: telephone 2215. 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
0: Out of Washington is Adam 921-1689.
2: 74 Toledo Pablo, Washington, no record, Oregon. Valid instruction permit, 2027 expiration.
3: 12-4, just for the CAD, there is no licensed driver in the vehicle. And the PVT was a .266.
4: 12-74-1919. To Henry, what's the

0: Does that have a letter attachment?
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0: Paper for your jacket, sir.
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0: Go ahead.
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0: 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She's like sitting in the sprinklers on the grass. And some other dude's talking to her now.
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0: There's a Welburn holding a DO 1151 South Lyons. On the south side of the parking lot near the Chevron, there's a male that says he's lost and doesn't know where he lives. Dodge Ram. South Lyons.
1: Council 3315.

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0: Two part last. Mateo, Mary, Adam, Tom, Edward, Ocean. Pablo, Paul, Adam, Boy, Lincoln, Ocean. First of Joshua, Middle Edward.
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0: 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Narco plant is headed back here in about 5 minutes in this truck. Step by.
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0: Circle driver in the area, 16th and Sullivan. White Acura is speeding, passing legally in a construction zone, classy and turning somewhere eastbound off Sullivan. Nice to perfect.
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0: What?
3: Be given the route for right home to 2727 East 53rd, apartment D202.
0: 27 East 53rd, East Woods 202, 1935. 76 and 374. North Washington Street Bridge. It looks like it'll be in the northbound lanes for an unknown injury accident. Two vehicles blocking one lane. The North Washington Street Bridge.
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0: Sheriff Sato Zero, the mom Rhonda has history of assault, malicious mischief. It's clear. Or complainant Thomas, history of theft and assault.
1: Can we? This is an automatic crash notification. Goes to a voicemail and callback. No other call to this time.
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0: 374, can you run a plate?
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1: You're 702? Have a 31-year-old Tiara Kearns. If her, she's had a 0 DUI valid, convicted felon for forgery, PCS, has history of assault or dangerous weapons, possession of stolen firearms.
2: Copy, being just battery mode call.
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0: South Laurel Crest. They said about 2 ago they heard 3 possible gunshots just to the south, possibly from the trail behind the complainant's house. To the south of 1500 South Laurel Crest. It's 1942.
2: Okay, copy. 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
1: 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He's not a standard.

0: Sorry, 320 to 322. 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
1: Affirm.
0: Does Brylin have a tablet with her?

0: 605. 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
1: Not yet. He's not answering. We're trying again.
0: Copy. Thank you.
1: Bye.
0: I'm going to be delayed by transmission.

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2: Thanks, Officer on the gray 2010 Toyota Prius to Fatima Rezzi, the

0: the 371. I was Adam 11 on finding an Alarezi Bichetti, brother that allegedly assaulted Michael. Do you have a date of birth for him?
1: I don't, but 7 should, in a couple minutes.
0: Great.

0: Christopher. 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Boy George Nora 23, he's talking to you.
1: 766, I get 50.
2: Be a panda here shortly. Can you do a contact and get a statement from us? Just for medic to provide for the medic to be a potential go to check.
1: A potential what?
2: Code 210.
1: Heavy.
3: Mission 3rd and Brown, again, stand by for law.

0: sounds like a juvenile dropped a cell phone while riding a four-wheeler. We should be code four here. I'm just going to get eyes on the juvenile to confirm.
1: Okay.
0: And fire can disregard.

0: Collins, call back from Sheriff. Looks like they were able to make contact. It was just a dropped phone. No accident. You can cancel.
1: 911 copy. Thank you.

0: 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And we're just kind of staged until we get medics here.
1: I have two more en route.
0: Perfect, thank you.

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1: We'll have him stage before you get him to adjust.
0: Copy.
1: We're going to be just to the north of 7th on Walnut, and we're going to be on the east side of the road. No shirt, shorts on, barefoot.
0: Ready?
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1: No, he's with me. 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

0: 605-770. Does she have any marks on her wrist? These guys are saying that she had the knife on her wrist and it appeared like she was flashing. Hey, from she has some very superficial cuts and been saying that she wants to harm herself, so at least an ICA on land. Copy, I'm still working on PC over here still.
1: What was my call time?
2: 19:19 and 35 seconds.

Betts Road in the parking lot. Caller's not at this location, but says son's getting hit by the ex-girlfriend's. Advised by a friend. 201 Betts Road.

0: Law. They're going to be at the intersection of 7th and Walnut.
1: Roger, 4 copies, 7th and Walnut.
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1: Yeah, this hole I'm on, it was a real burn, no burning barrel, self-extinguished and educated.
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0: Back to surface.
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0: Council Units of Welfare Check 10913 West 6th Avenue, Epson Franks 340. They live in the apartment next door. They're hearing neighbors yelling and stomping on the floor. I think maybe they're hearing an argument. 10913 West 6th Avenue, Epson Franks 340. Sorry.
1: Residence side and relief professor.
0: 2002.

22-26 from a call that we had 2 days ago from this exact same caller. It turned into a noise call. The person that lives here in Morgan, in the sun, and a lot of animals. She was cut for it that time.

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1: Chuck?
2: I'm going to show the copy.
0: Okay. Should be good. We just want the wraps. Shouldn't hit her head in the car.
3: Okay, hit my- double check. Copy, thank you.
4: There's no gate note from the prior call.
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Thank you.

0: 606 to 605, what do you need me to do with them as far as the investigation?
1: Nothing. I have their statement. Just keep them away from her, because them yelling at our direction is just making her more upset.
0: Copy. He mentioned something about needing a picture of the TV.
1: Yeah, if you wouldn't mind grabbing that for me.
0: Copy.
2: Coming. Take status.
3: Over.
2: 766-2008. Can we start to open the RAV4 flashlight when you're ready?
4: Okay.
2: 15743, wheels and tires are good.
4: Hey, is that going to be an owner's request or an impound?
2: Impound.

0: System 01, he has a sheriff's district for information.
1: Good.
0: So status 2 out of Guatemala for trespassing. Locally, he is status 0, respondent on order. Convicted felon has attempted to advance in law enforcement, like forensic.
1: Clients at the door either. Do we have phone numbers for the Zoe or I think it was Austin, the male somehow?
0: I've got numbers for both of them out of the call. Can't call him.
1: That'd be great. And even the supposed witness isn't even here.
0: Copy.

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1: Copy.
0: North unit, supervised reckless driver northbound 291 from milepost 10. Gray older Buick sedan, lane travel. Excessive speeds, 20 miles.
1: Go on. 587, Adam Boy John.
0: Three. He's had a serial on an orange Jeep Wrangler 2012 Z or 2 Tracy Mania.

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1: Code 6605, does the male need a pink card?
2: Positive David Edward Victor, Ocean Lincoln, Victor Edward, first of Zebra, Ocean Edward, General A. Adam, 17-2005. Yes, please.
1: Code 4 also. Can you change this to a noise?
3: Coming.
2: 512, there's a fire. False alarm, I'm code 4.
3: Hey, code 4. Go ahead.
4: Yeah. Gonna be in the dirt parking lot just north of building 3.

0: John Mule there with you?
1: No, he's... We're good for him. We're here.
2: B14 valid drivers. Victim entry.
3: Yeah, thank you. I just got verbal over here on my

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1: 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Roger, 6-6 of flight.
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0: Three of 23 on an 05 Dodge Ram to a Sergio Cordova or a Rebecca Soliero, Quincy.
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Hostile spell, Charles Henry, Edward, Sam Henry, Ida Robert Edward, First S. Paul Edward, Adam Charles Henry, Frank Lincoln Ocean, William Edward Robert, middle L, Lincoln, date of birth 07-131981. 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

0: 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I'm going to be pausing my transport at 4.3 to check on her. She's not responding to me, and I can't see her in the back seat.
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0: 203.
1: We're continuing. Mileage is Henderson.
2: Can you confirm what the warrant was, Morgan?
3: Just that civil bench warrant. Then it'll be confirmed.
2: T400 North Wilford Road, 2026.

0: one. 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They were driving by, said they saw a haze of smoke. I said it smelled like wood. No flames were seen. Can't tell where it's coming from. Check it out.
1: But they're in a white Ford Flex.

0: back to the apartment. He's going to come up and grab some clothes and then head out.
1: Supportive of reckless driver, Arizona and Wellesley. Caller said he was riding his electrical bike on the side of the road and a vehicle pulled in front of him and brake checked him and left. Unknown direction of travel, 239. Can I confirm the truck plate? 1371 Young, go ahead.
2: Charles 41373 Young.

13 if it is. 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

0: did Batch attack Finland?
1: Is that true?
0: You can show it to me. We do see a light haze and all the smoke. We'll be able to investigate it a little further.
1: Copy. In the area, I'm investigating.
2: Breathing.

0: Yeah, we have been for a minute or two.
1: Dispatch copy. This is a call from a subject who lives in the area reporting a fire pit at this location with a haze of smoke in the area.

0: 58 male, difficulty breathing and speaking, apartment 31118 is code, Evergreen, Broadway.
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1: Go ahead.
0: Tell with one of his sons that two houses to the east.
1: Go ahead. Can you show me out on a citizen contact at Sprague and Burns? I'm good for help.
2: 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You're 502, your son.
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0: Paula Robert, Ida Nora King, Lincoln Edward, Christopher Shell, Robert Ocean Charles, Henry Edward Lincoln, Lincoln Edward, Middle E. Edward, date of birth 04/27/1968.
1: Okay. Last serve for St. Nicholas. Suspended, revoked, third degree. Clear day, Adam. You're flying 39.

0: 5-11. Can you check for it? Can you run the mail, Frederick, that's in the cat narrative?
1: He's going to be set a show. His DOL is showing license. He's going to be the respondent to serve no contact order with a Baljit Singh. No official 64 pins. He is hard of hearing. Have an active CPO and active gun rights restored. History of PCS and driving his license suspended, sir.
0: 606. Suspicious person. Second chronicle, looks like a male was smoking fentanyl.
1: Ready?
0: 760, sir.
1: Okay.
2: No. I need a lobby.
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0: 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And unless you guys have something different, I don't see any reason to go contact him.
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2: Schaefer, Henry Adam, Frank, Edward Robert, this is Alex, Adam Lincoln, Edward X-ray, middle J. John, date of birth 01-01-1989.
1: Okay.

0: 2026. Castle 2226, did you have traffic?
1: Yeah, we're going to be attempting to call back now in the River Tower, room 692.
0: River Tower, room 692. 413 East, for a suspicious circumstance on your train.
2: Oh, how are you?

0: Well, we're code 4.
1: We're at where that old fire was last night. We're looking around. There's just whiskey smoke. We're not seeing anything. We're going to clear this call.
0: Copy. Clearing the call.
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3: 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We have Ward, William, Adam, Robert, David. First is Sarah with an H. Middle J for John,
2: 61590. 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
4: 10-1. 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
2: One call from a passerby on I-90. Said they were seeing flames near this intersection. They couldn't tell what was on fire or what was burning. 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
0: Brush 10-2
2: responding. Did you copy the short?
0: Negative.
2: Copy. 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So they were seeing flames near this intersection. They weren't sure what was burning. 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
0: Brush
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pregnant. In Oxford with a female. How are you doing?

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0: There's only been one caller on that.
1: Affirmative.
0: Copy. You can show us in the area. Nothing found at this time.
1: Yep. Copy. In the area. Have you located?

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1: Can you give her a call and see if he wants to come outside and talk to us? Can I be coming out?

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1: Go on.
0: Walmart, can I have a there for you?
1: Go Walmart, go ahead.
0: That's a pretty thing. Charles, Adam, Sam, Edward, John, Christopher, Earl, middle end, Nora. 042779.
1: Three. Dispatch from Brush 10-2.
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0: Sorry, 10-1, copy to cancel. Thank you.
1: Police Department. Looks like original charge assault and battery as well as theft. That's not extraditable for us. Trinity convicted felon for possession of stolen property in Vexa. DOL is showing no ball. Transfers if you need it, just person entries and local.
0: Copy, we're good for it.

5 North Ash for a 3-vehicle collision in the parking lot. One car that hit two other parked vehicles. They are exchanging, however, the complaint believes that the other driver is possibly intoxicated.

0: incidents of possible child missing at 115 South Terra Firma Street. My advice, your 8-year-old autistic son was staying with a friend, came home with a dirt bike that didn't belong to him an hour ago. She told him to go get his bike back and now hasn't seen him. The owners of the dirt bike also haven't seen him. 15 South Terra Firma.
1: Punch 748, copy. Also. Looks like this same male is a suspect down there as well.
0: Okay.

0: apparently one of the callers, the original owner of the dirt bike, is calling in saying that he's hiding in a bush. I'll try to clarify where that location is.
1: Can you put me on that?
2: David 7 Nora. I'll be at Thor and 5.
0: Eleven 508. He should be off 3rd and Main. I'll mark where the rapid SOS is showing.
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0: direction was it headed? How it took off?
1: It was actually westbound Shannon from Division.
2: Okay.
3: Of them, not sure if it's being attended or not, chicken noise.
2: 92.

0: And if it was in a motorcycle or a car, or what was it?
1: Silver sedan.
2: Reckless driver that just took off from County Shannon and Division going westbound. A silver sedan took off before they were able to light it up. Reason for the stop was racing and doing Brody's on Division. Shannon.
3: Currently aware of his reported location.
1: Affirm. She should be with him now, just off of 195 and 3rd. There's people arguing in the background of that crime check call. Said that somebody threatened the child but didn't touch the child. The original owner of the dirt bike's taken the dirt bike back and is back to their house.
2: Okay. I advise the fire 123-24 North Roundup 2105.

just can you advise the city if they're interested in having a super obvious loud exhaust?

Fire call. Spokane Engine 7. East 7th Avenue and South Lacey Street. 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Possible illegal burn.

0: 1892 is on scene. We have what appears to be a large rubbish pile burning. We'll be out investigating. Must be ground up command.
1: A large rubbish pile out investigating. Thank you, ma'am.
2: Are there any calls coming in for an accident at Fairfield? Looks like there's going to be a two vehicle. They're pulling into the nom-nom parking lot. You can invite it away.

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0: Alejandro.
1: Telephone 4, 2109.

0: units. The original caller and the child missing will be going back home with her son. Be available for contact at 115 South Tierra Firma Street. And she does want law enforcement contact.
1: Thank you, I copy it. We'll continue.

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Occupants of the property have been informed of the legal burn. 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
0: 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We're going to be restricted to the house. 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

0: Morse on two, only one Taylor.
1: Cross with North two.
0: Air up magnesium. Play Union Adam, 1142. We're still rolling.
2: Yeah, Tommy, we'll take it to clear the upstairs.
3: Okay. Meet the front door.
1: Seven, six, six, 2124.
4: Problem. Five oh five to the team, just letting you guys know there are two dogs upstairs.
2: Copy. There's three long guns on the northwest corner of the house on the main floor. Do we believe anybody else is still infected?

0: garage door as an open tracking device.
1: That is not okay. Also, do we have law enforcement responding our direction?
0: Been advised, but currently no units assigned to the call.
1: That is not okay.
2: County Channel 1 is back to normal traffic. Channel 1 is no longer restricted. 505, can I get medical aid moving?
3: Let's reinforce the cam with 766.
2: 46. You ready? Stand by.
4: Good.
2: For Brian Richards, he's showing a status 0, DWL is valid. Person entry is in local. Brian spells differently, same date of birth with a status 1, but he's only 5'4 and weighs 500 pounds, which doesn't sound like your guy.
4: No, not my guy. Can you start medics for clearing?
2: Sorry. Do you have a second name?
4: That's second name.
3: Mary Young, Edward Robert Sam, Christopher Scott, 0819-1974.
2: Got it.
5: Dispatch from truck 14, we need an address check. From what we can tell, there is no 3503 South Freya.

0: 6-9 Fire's on scene back here. You guys want me to send them up to you? Or have them hold off for a second?
1: They can come up to us.
2: Getting no record found, Washington or Oregon.
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3: Last of Helton, Henry Edward Lincoln Tom Ocean Nora, first of David, middle of M, DOB of 22676.
2: Ready.
1: And 3, can you try Meyer without the S on there?
2: Yes.

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0: Victim did not lap in.
1: Jimmy?
2: David, is that a zero? Do you want a valid and local history of the way?
1: Copy, thank you.

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1: There's a female having trouble breathing. They're at the Pavilion concert. They're going to meet at the south end of the Blue Bridge, 134 from I-90 Maple.

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1: Idaho 02 Charles Adam 0 David Spring New.
0: Okay.
1: Stop in Sprague and Raymond.
0: Sprague and Raymond.

0: Roger, can you check unlimited? I am Henry Robert Ocean David Edward Robert Christopher Richard. He's a 19-year-old Hispanic male. Two of blessed above one of his eyebrows. Copy. On your side.
1: Christopher, who is this?
0: Christopher Haley.
1: Can you check another?
0: That's
1: last Romero Meja, Robert Ocean, Mary Edward Robert Ocean, Mary Edward John Ida Adam, first Samuel, middle A for Antonio, 11/16/95.

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Not sure which apartment unit it belongs to. 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

0: spoke to his wife, and she does love the response for him. But still possibly maybe the same situation that he doesn't want to transport, but she at least wants fire department to come help.
1: 60, copy, no problem. 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

770 name. French, you want to get Adam William, Robert Edward, Norma, Charles Edward. First of Ryan, common, middle D for David, 718 at 80.

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0: 97 copies. Do we have any history in this department?
1: Suspicious circumstance division in Farwell. Caller advised that a female was driving and hit a transient shopping cart. 2206. Avenue 2206.

0: car pedestrian, unknown injury, collision, North 395, just north of Hastings. RP pulled into the Wandermere Animal Hospital, believe is going to be the driver.
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5: 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The broken plate and alcohol bottle nearby. 12707 East 4th Avenue, Unit 11.
1: Greasy.
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0: Okay.
2: Silence this. 1224, I'm out with the RP. Charles William Young, 4810.
0: 1274, go with the plate again.
2: Charles William Young, 4810.
0: 1274, 2210.
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1: Call me, please, flight 211.
2: 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Could you come to our call for translation, please?
0: Yeah, from your route.

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1: Can you repeat the traffic?
2: Air victim.
0: Okay.

0: is a call from one of the rental unit users. They said they're stuck inside the facility. Sheriff has tried to get them out. They said that the code they have isn't working and wondering if you would be able to assist them. However, Sheriff had to clear the call for another call that they were responding to. So, no law enforcement on scene at this time.
1: Sorry, 21 copy of en route.
0: One, this is a one-year-old male in seizure, lab 121 code, ID, and 902.
2: All right, 01 copy.

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0: David, 85649, boys. His truck. Camera book.
1: Paul Baking.
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0: Joseph Collins, Charles Ocean Lincoln, Lincoln, Ida, Nora, Sam. First is Jade, John Adam, David Edward, middle M for Mary, 2004-0430.
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0: Spokane, 1218, Pendleton, Watermere, Pizza Hut parking lot. Siemens, Peter Joseph, white male, 1954-0730-59160, Brown Brown, failure to appear, trespassing, harassment, no bail, Stevens County Sheriff, extradition, East and West, DOC information. Subject, convicted felon, most recent burglary, second degree, second most recent identity theft, second degree.
1: Go ahead.
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2: Oh, 7-4 Spokane. Sounds like he's going to be crossing illegally the pedestrian.
1: We're about a minute out. Do we have a patient status report?
3: He's awake, no longer in seizure. We're just trying to get vitals on him right now.

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0: clarify, you're asking for a George unit?
1: Well, you know, he's asking you to check with county and see if this guy has previous mental health issues in their database as well.
0: 12-18-22-25.
2: Being in the back of a vehicle on the tailgate, they're unable to tell exactly what's going on there.
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0: 850 Tyler, status 0. His DOL is showing license. It's got some person entries, but status 0.
1: Copy,

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Twenty-eight.

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North Astor Street and East Ermina Avenue. 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Possible illegal burn.

reckless driver northbound on Mill from Waikiki. Caution a white GMC Sierra pickup with Washington plates was lane travel. Almost drove off the road. 2238.

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0: 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We've got one patient who is assigned. 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
0: Just left us, Reagan's answer.
1: Baker's have a signal there for him.

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Charlie call, engine 10-1, rush 10-4, channel south primary, general sickness, refer to pager for address.

0: Langford, Lincoln out of Nora, George, Frank Ocean, Robert David, first John Common, LLC Charles, date of birth 11/04/1972.
1: Heavy. Unknown vehicle pulling a utility trailer, West Trenton, Idaho. Caller is called back, now passing Barker near collisions with vehicles, advising it's going to be a red four-door SUV. Caller is also requesting we stay on the line with him until a trooper stops out with that vehicle.
2: Well, there's four of us working the entire county, and three of the four are way far up north, so I don't know if that's going to happen.
1: 1218,
3: 2253. 3 to Vinci's Spokane, I'll start heading that way from 4.
1: 332, 2254.

10th Blues driver was in on Trent, passing Flora. Red 2015 Ford Edge, swerving, pulling a U-Haul trailer. 2265.

0: 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Okay, see, we're going to cancel.
1: Heavy, please contact no medical needs. Back in.

0: 332 Spokane, where are they at now?
1: Well, caller's no longer on the line, but I did just observe a red SUV with a trailer at passing Argonne. Right.
0: Okay, I'll turn it Broadway.
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2: 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The one I'm behind is not it.
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1: No, sir.
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0: 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Pedestrian was clear, Adam. And I'll update the CAD if you leave it open.
1: Seven four 2014.

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Archicall Holding just off Mike McKeon in Washington. There's an open line with a male and a female arguing in the background. 911 was able to get anybody back on the line, but the female was saying, it's all over me. Near Mike McKeon in Washington.

0: Ya galiba. Yeah, was there an apartment number?
1: Affirmative. 343.
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0: 37 South Cali, apartment 601 for a suicidal subject. It was originally just an open line with a female screaming and crying. We're back on the line with her now. She's saying her boyfriend is suicidal. He was armed with a shotgun and had put it in his mouth. The shotgun is now back in the bedroom. Still trying to get further. 837 South Cali, number 601.
1: Seven six zero.

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0: Not number 445, you can cancel AMR. Copy. I'll pass along to my suit. Working good.
1: We had another abandoned line when 911 called them back. They got online with a female who said she's fine now. Her boyfriend took her phone, but he left. And she was acting like she didn't want to talk. She said she was speaking freely. Advised her boyfriend threw oil on her, not hot oil though, and then disconnected when 911 tried to get more information.
0: Copy.

0: Mark, unoccupied.
1: Copy, not occupied. Four, nine, seven, zero.
0: Find the match, full flight attached.
1: Copy, we'll get it cleared.

0: 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Press
1: according to the RO, sounds like the suspect just took off running a couple minutes before we got here. Like a light blue collared shirt running westbound.
0: Sorry?
2: Dispatch.
3: Yeah, just confirming the apartment number again.
1: We have it as 343.
3: Yeah, we just hopped in that. On the 333. Just confirm that number.
1: Affirmative, I'll do a callback.

0: time of the call. Anyone? Looks like you called back to 911, and it's actually going to be room number 242.
1: Thank you.

0: maybe just more of an ITA. There is a shotgun in there, and just miscellaneous knives, but no other firearms.
1: Mm-hmm.

0: 12, code 4. Dispatch.
1: Yeah, strike 2 for us. Nobody with that description in that apartment that needs us. Could it be the affinity on the South Hill, possibly?
0: I'm not sure. Figure out on that one. Also, from his phone location, it is showing up here on Mill Road. But I'll do that call back to see if we can get an apartment number.
1: Copy.
2: Dispatch on the block, 12-8 BMW 535 to Michael Bullock of Loon Lake.
0: Copy. Any history of him and our suspect?
2: Contact. Go ahead.
3: Can you check a name out of Florida?
2: Go ahead.
3: Going to be the RO of the vehicle. Date of birth is going to be 9/8/1991.
2: Copy.

0: call back to the patient. He confirmed 242. Some research on his phone, however, showed that it could be 224. Do you know if you have contact with staff? I can send you his name.
1: Yeah, the staff don't, they're not here at this hour, only Monday through Friday. So we'll try 224, and then we'll get back to you if there's a problem.
0: Copy.
1: That name, just in case it's on the door.
0: Copy, I'll send that to your picture.
2: Right of 9-5.

0: Go ahead.
1: If you do locate Rashawn, my victim no longer wants to be a victim of a crime, so it's just on his warrants.
0: Okay. Any other description at all?
1: Negative. Neither of the two people there. I see them.
0: Okay. I'll be going first. Bike stop on Sprague and North Dyer near the liquidation carpet barn. Was Rashawn indeed the suspect, or just surmised to be the suspect?
1: Plaintiff's knowledge, he was the suspect. She was asleep in this apartment when he grabbed the keys out of her purse.

0: Ian, David, Edward, Adam, Tom, Ocean, Noah, Bertha, Brooke, Boy, Robert, Ocean, Ocean, King, Edward, the initial M of Mary, date of birth 0301, 1992.
1: Okay.

0: He's found a zero conviction felon for theft, has a safety pin that he has previously threatened suicide by cop. Also pinned that he is a high-functioning autistic addicted to cough syrup. Lives at 9820 East Valleyway.
1: Copy, good morning.
0: Copy.

0: came from family on scene. 19-year-old male dropped off at this address. He's altered. They're not sure what's going on. You'll have AMR 134 code Sprague and McDonald.
1: Sorry,

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1: Based on history with this phone number, likely going to be unit Stephen Boy number 5. The Allen, as well as the Trinity Andrews. Both of them have used this phone number in the past. Can I add them both and check them?

0: you're at L230. Alright, 241. Can you get their information, please?
1: Yeah, I'm grabbing it right now.

still trying to figure out who the male half is in this. However, if it's Elijah Allen, she's got a Statue DD Assault 4 that I can call and confirm. And if it's a Trinity Andrews, well, she's got a 0, she is 64.

0: call me.
1: Maryland and Atlantic Ocean Correction, Adam Ocean Paul 3331.
0: 12-18, 23-49.

from prior calls, I believe male half of Jeremy Allen, Mysterio, but he is the respondent. Protected party to no contact order with Elijah Allen.

0: class of A's, George Adam, Zebra Edward, first of Teddy, Tom Edward, David, David Young, middle L, Perlee, Edward 04-13-1977.
1: Thank you, 13. Sheriff, please check for information. We're going to have a stat 2 out of Port Angeles Police Department for DUI. He's going to be an active DOC and a convicted felon for Bucks and residential burglary. DOL has been revoked third with an ignition interlock device. Locally, he's status 0. History of possession of stolen property. Locally, status 0.

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0: 33 and 31. Paul Adam, 1569, Spring and Walnut.
1: 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It's 2059.

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0: Give me two last names. First one's going to be Sanchez Common. Second one's going to be Rodriguez Common. First name is going to be Edward Lincoln Boy Adam, 0212-1975.
1: Okay.

0: which party had the order?
1: It's going to be between Elijah and Jeremy. Jeremy's protected.
0: That order?
1: Favor. Go ahead.
2: Have we tried to call the cop back and have her come outside?
1: Okay.
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0: 611. They didn't answer. Went straight to voicemail. We left a voicemail for them to come outside.
1: Copy. Thank you. 511.
0: Go ahead.
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1: Go to.
3: Can you put me on welfare? On well, I'll be out with the mail. Look on the sidewalk.
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0: Lots of Hendrix, Henry, Edward, Nora, David, Robert, Ida, Charles, King, Sam. First of King, Adam, Lincoln, Edward, Nora. 10-10 of 84.
1: Thank you.

0: we are talking to Jeremy, and he is saying that Elijah is inside.
1: Copy. Registered. Also, two local status twos. Victor Tallon or so. Also has a pin that he believes he is God, and he has Peruvian skin. Transmedics for infections on both hands is usually very compliant. Would you like me to confirm?

0: Argonne's older passenger car lane travel near collisions. Vehicle is taking Argonne exit.
1: Three, three, two.
0: 0-0-5.

Amelia, Santa, the reckless driver, westbound on 980 from Pines, the silver car swerving to the exit 006.

0: 17 East 8th Avenue, surgery.
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3: Engine 49, or correction, ladder 41 is fine. And it's a 15-year-old male has taken an entire bottle of antihistamine to harm himself. Sounds like he'll be cooperative, no weapons. 441 is fine from Station 41.
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0: 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Both of their speed limit. They have no descriptions, so they can only see taillights. 013.
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0: charger that's going at a pretty good rate of speed. It just jumped on the I-90 eastbound from Broadway. I can't tell the color yet.
1: Copy, eastbound I-90 Broadway.

0: 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It's actually a Dutch dart. It's great. We're eastbound 90th to Argonne off.
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0: Please welcome the Charles Channel 2 is back to normal traffic. Channel 2 is no longer restricted. Very unsuccessful in getting a hold of any of these.

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0: Charles, Edward 1378 on the ramp to westbound I-90 from Liberty Lake Road.
1: Westbound I-90 from Liberty Lake.

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1: Division Wellesley, Charles Victor Robert, 8784.
0: 12-18, 0-36.

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0: his DOL is going to be licensed person entry, Senecio.
1: Thank you, I'm code 4. Baker 5, Phillips.
0: Fine.
1: Coming around county, I will know.
0: 03, John.
2: I'm going to be headed to the Tribe Casino to try and locate Trinity.
0: Okay.
3: Six 11, 5 11.

0: 17, I'm in the Heights and Dutch Grove.
1: 3. Advise that about 10 minutes ago, her friend raised her, is still at the location, thinks he might have a knife and possibly a gun on him. She is currently locked in her bedroom with her child, and the male is in the living room. 2820 in Archery, Lincoln 306.

0: registered on that fleet.
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2: License, he's the respondent, and he served no contact order with a shot. Cheryl Chandler, inactive DOC, convicted felon for robbery and theft. Like to entry, so Cheryl.
0: Copy, that's all.
2: Go for
3: it. The complainant advised that the male is knocking on her bedroom door. Line is now silent. Someone told him to just keep the line open.

0: will be Gene Status.
1: Clear, Charles.
0: 1218, 041.
2: Twelve.
0: Twelve, 0-42.

0: pound this year or something?
1: Six, five, three, eight. Now we're at court.

0: truck at the train on Trent. Fine.
1: Copy. Myers will be.
0: Copy.
2: Trooper advising a 45-minute ETA from his residence is requesting to see if the Spokane trooper would be closer.
3: From Division and Lions.
4: Plan advised that she has a CO2 gun that is in a locked box outside of her room.
2: En route from Colton, advising it's going to be 45 minutes, was wanting to see if Spokane would be closer.
3: Sure, whatever.
2: Call 18, 046.
3: Apartment number?
4: Lincoln 306.

0: 1218. 745 advice you can disregard.
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0: 1218, 047.

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0: I don't know if it's D.
1: Carol and Lovell has history of malicious mischief.

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2: 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It's buffered with one.

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0: D. Matthew's going to be set at 0. He is showing suspended out of Idaho. We have a Spurs if you need it. District PCS and the out-of-state warrants for Central.
1: Okay, go small. Idaho flight.
0: Go ahead.
1: Idaho flight, King, David, George, John, Ace, Union.
0: Closure. 1609 East Hurtland, number 2.
1: Six more, six, three, copy.

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1: Go ahead.
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message and says, and the actual address is going to be 1702 East 1st. Okay, Cleveland Company, medical alarm for a 72 female they're unable to make any contact with.

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0: I think the place can be Charles Mary Young, 8247. Be the Harbor Boat Launch. 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

0: 896, confirming he's a white male. He's going to be 70. His DOL is showing license. He's going to be inactive DOC. Convicted felon for prisoner with drugs, possession of stolen property. We do have a spurs for him if you need it. History of driving with license is Senate 3rd and obstructing, but he's 70.
1: Yeah, go for it.
0: Go for it.

0: unknown injury, collision 5 mile and strong. Quick lines of the ditch and the driver's walking away. It's a blue small SUV, it's near 5 mile and strong.
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2: Will be standing by for the sister for the vehicle. Being out, please.
1: 766-118. 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
0: Saying that the male is getting back into his vehicle. It's still on scene currently.

Again, 766 Smith, 2030 expiration, no crash. Seven six six 119.

Medicaid team. This will be unit number 84, bed 2. Call came from an employee requesting a transport for a 63 male with a rash on their arm. 258 from Spragan Park.

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1: DV. A couple different callers reporting male and female heard arguing, possibly getting physical inside. Female resident is a female by the name of Cassandra, arguing with boyfriend Raphael. I'm out of 11 for him. There's some recent drugs, argue, noise complaints, same location. 1721 East Dismet.
0: 324, copy.

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0: 370. His DOL is showing no vol. He's got some history of commercial burglary, garage burglary, city assault. That's two. That's three. Violation of an order. Not currently active in any orders. Not trespass from council properties at this time. 370.
1: Copy. You have a spur. If so, can you add it?

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1: Team 138.
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0: Jason Dove has numbers lost. He's open for the conduction of the flop.
1: Plus 6-9, I bring you guys a kit.
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3: You're grabbing the SWAT kit. Could you see if there are any large bags we could use for the blanket?
1: I had one in my evidence kit, so I'm at mine's in the upsell right now. I'll see if I got any large bags.

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0: Railway Heights Engine 1, 121, 16, West Chandler Avenue, Channel South Primary, abdominal pain.
1: The registration showing canceled in 26 on a Volt 2005 Kia Sorento was sold to Jacob Whitman of Seattle.

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1: Confirm.
0: Do you happen to have a date of birth?

0: Well.
1: Great, do you want to run?
2: Nothing found on Jacob Whitman 3975. However, 2223 spoke to a David R. Colt 3975 last month. East out of Zero, out of Idaho.

0: Weinstein. 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
1: Tiger 506 and a half.

0: 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Unit 078-44 King, also.
1: Go ahead with your Alpha.
0: Do you have any phone numbers for any RPs at this location?

0: bounced around a lot, but it sounds like there's a Levante Gardner and his ex, Justina Adam, at the location. There's an order between the two of them. Justina is the respondent. For Levante, he's got T3 anti-law enforcement pins, and he doesn't like females. And I'll send you a copy of the order. 6127 North Fulton.
1: Buffalo, Jim. One copy. What are you at?

units responding on Colton. We did just get a 911 hang-up call from the complainant's number. Nothing heard and no answer on callback. In the original call, it seemed like everyone was mostly calm and the phone was just getting passed around a lot.

Trout apartments driveway off of Homestead.

0: Can you check your name, please?
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0: Last name phonetically, boy, Adam, Robert, Tom, Robert, Ocean, Nora. First name is Shea. Sam, Henry, Edward, Adam, no R like Robert. 210-71 is white male.
1: And his driver's shows expired out of Washington. Trespass from the Yokes at Liberty Lake. History of DUI.
0: Copy, thank you.

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1: Motorcycle, Montana 35, Robert 35, Adams, and Boone. I'll take another.
0: Adams is in.
2: 3, I'll start from Argo.
1: You're slow rolling, show the yield here. Head northbound.
0: Northbound.

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0: Wait, his history was Billy Lee Murdickson. It's him. He has anti-law enforcement pin.
1: Doesn't look like it. Name.
0: Go ahead.
1: Spicer, Frank Ida Edward, Sam Edward Robert, Person Bradley, middle O Owen, 6-1 of 1980.

0: 69870, do you want a valid? I'm not seeing any motorcycle endorsement, and local has a history of DCS, identity theft, malicious mission.
1: A VIN, please. Or I guess if you could just give me the last five or what that plate comes back to. John Sam 1, George Nora 7, Charles Adam 4, 521, 13095.
0: Is there a black and purple 2005 Suzuki registered to Bradley? Fired in 2023.

0: Falando aqui comigo, não chamou. 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
1: Chantel McNeil, please.
2: Gary.
1: I'm sorry, Mitchell, not McNeil. I can't read my own handwriting.
2: Gary. The female said that her mother's boyfriend had been assaulting her. Crime check, 911 did not hear anything in the background. There are two previous domestic violence calls at this location. Multiple names of that address, but she did say that the male half was Robert. I do show him in, put his spurs in there. He shows animal cruelty, fourth assault, malmis, domestic argue, assault, great bodily harm for him. Unknown which females involved, there's multiple there. I'll call back.
3: Charles 2396.
2: Go ahead.
3: Charles William George 6162.
2: Lincoln 569, Chantel is headed arrow, D-Wall is not licensed. In Lebole, she has history of theft.

0: 4569.
1: Go ahead.
0: So in the narrative that I'm seeing for this 2005 Suzuki, I see the hit that shows it's sold to Bradley. Does it show who it's registered to, or is it just a title return only?
1: Sickness.

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1: 33.
0: Six 11, check flight.
2: Five.
0: Charles 1896, 5 Victor.
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Charlie Call, Cheney Engine, 1, 112 North 8th Street, Channel South Primary. 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

Sheriff, on scene, a female having some difficulty breathing. You're cleared in, 132 is code, this 904 events.

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0: Martinez, report of a malicious mischief, audience 7919 North Division Street. Large employee male threw a rock through the front door 5 minutes ago and walked across the street to the Nom Nom, 7919 North Division.
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0: 18 runway driver. South 395, just north of Hawthorne. Charles Mary David 9506.
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1: Pelican drivers.
2: Pelican.
1: Last of Kendrick, just out of sounds, first of Kimberly with the K-King, middle T Charles, 1969-0604.
2: Pelican, no contact orders, 1395-0400.
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0: 15 to Sheriff's District. 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Original charge on that was finger strokes. Now, I disperse the call. 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

Houston, engine 18, unit 129, 51 male, abnormal breathing, is conscious. You'll have 134 Houston's in standard

0: Booking engine 15, this is an auto accident, possible hit and run. No vehicle remaining on scene, says that they are injured, unknown extent, they are blocking. You have 294 responding with you from Monroe and Maine.
1: 15.

Harbor Branch in Cincinnati for a two-vehicle injury collision. It's also going to be a hit and run. The suspect vehicle is a white van. It's still on scene, however, the occupants bailed out and ran southbound on Cincinnati. So white male and white female, unknown clothing for them, Branch in Cincinnati.

Copy.

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0: Comfortable, I don't make her.

0: 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Can you guys get pictures of him?
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4: Vehicle, it says some debris blew out of the vehicle as well, and the sunroof came off.

0: so we have an outstanding suspect vehicle?
1: Well, this call says it's...
0: Look to your north, brother. There's a big fire right there.
1: We do have a fire call of a vehicle fire at Pearson 28. Fire's already en route to that one.
0: Can you copy on that vehicle fire?
1: Chevy Trailblazer to Christy Tucker.

0: things registered at?
1: 01 East Hartson.

0: 559. 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
1: See, we do have a fully involved car fire up in the front yard. 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
0: Good.
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0: 9 of you. 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
0: We get a hold of an RP for that gas station. 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

0: 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Maybe looking for someone who's left the ground.
1: Finds Charles William Young, 1517. Will you go spell out 502 at the Exxon, have him come over here and we'll start working on it.

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1: Go ahead.
0: Does this car have any history with Aaron? 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I'm just looking at a uniform shirt with the name Aaron stitched onto it.

0: Facebook, and it looks like the RO's got quite a bit of history. We see some of the recent stuff, but maybe there's an Aaron associated.
1: Okay. 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
1: 69 female split a headache. Reported that she had a brain surgery 3 weeks ago and is on alert. 441 is code from station 41.
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3: Send it.
4: Looks like the dude used a fired finger here, so I'll collect the fingerprints and put it in my back of my patrol car.
3: Is that suitcase that was reported still over there?
4: Affirm, but it's empty.

0: a witness there, or were you contacting on this one?
1: There's three gentlemen that are standing outside of the Yokes building here. None of them got a good look, just that he was a shorter, dark-skinned male, but they weren't really paying attention to him.

0: 603.
1: Baker 603, go ahead.
0: Just for information, the uniform jumpsuit that's over here looks like it has a waste management logo on it.

0: Peacemaker signaling. I got a hold of the property owner of the Exxon. He is going to get a hold of the property manager, and they'll be en route.
1: Okay.
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2: 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Are you guys good?

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2: 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I'm about 5 minutes out.

319, it's a loop call, 10th and Aspen. 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
1: Go ahead.
2: Look at that incoming cruise. She's supposed to be tree lying on the north side of the baseball field.

0: Mercury, we did not copy that location. This is going to be up against the tree line on the far end of the baseball field. Engine 16 is on speed.
1: 103, copy.
0: That's affirmative. Engine 16 is on scene. Requesting an echo response. Station's going to be with engine 16. They're up against the tree line at the far end of the baseball field.

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1: Neighbor.
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0: 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She also has numerous trespassing pins. 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

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He woke up when the complainant tried contacting him. Drove off, going southbound.

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0: Charles Mary Young, 7562.
1: First, you set a zero on a beige 98 Toyota Camry registered to Jesse Smith at this address. Second is expired as of May, blue 2004 Dodge Durango registered to Billy Joe, also at this address.

0: guy.
1: Updated suspect description, going to be a white male, older, approximately 40 to 50s, wearing black pants and a black and blue slash green jacket. Balding white male.
0: Tony? I'm 502, your copy description.
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0: Copy, brown hair.

0: 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It'll be Cardinal Springs again, Grand View.
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0: domestic side you can join. It's going to be a domestic. It's like the ex had or has a machete, but it's put away. 1405 starts in number 5. Well, 6265. Are you guys still at the park there?
1: Okay, Firm, you want to take the RG first?
0: Yeah, might as well. Sounds like there might be an order violation there. I can get a couple callers and 6366. Let's just divert 1812 East 4th until that's handled.
1: 6 5, copy. We're on scene.
0: On scene.

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2: 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I'll try to contact Jess in a 60. 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In the front.
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0: the reporting party is getting dressed and will come meet you. 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
1: There's nobody sitting outside right now. The keys in the Knox box aren't working.

0: In three, this will be a holy name.
1: This is not an echo. Truck 4 can cancel.
0: Book engine 3, this will be a holy name. Caller wants to do a woofer check with a friend. 47 male found unconscious with abnormal breathing at 14 breaths per minute. Is in at Bravo 102, 195 from Francis Nash. In break, truck 4 can cancel, not echo.
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0: is at it in lions are partially blocking and fire is not for our injuries, but that in lions.
1: 35 in row. Standing up.
2: Vision 18, reported about a 2 vehicle accident, 27 male, hit his head on the steering wheel and has cuts and bruising. 251 from 3rd and Lincoln.

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0: Sullivan and Marietta, Idaho, King John 1, 1-5 Union.
1: Six five seven six four nine.

0: either of the two vehicles that were reported as Nevada and Lyon. Do you have any other information?
1: It's partially blocked as well.

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0: It looks like it's just east from one of the reporting parties at Lyons, Pittsburgh.

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0: We might switch gears a little bit. This is going to be more of a affair on the children due to the inside state of the house. 162 to dispatch.
1: Go ahead.
0: Can you start a supervisor, please?
1: Affirm. 182 in there.

0: we have found the location of the MVA. It is, in fact, on Pittsburgh and Lyons.
1: Outstanding. Thanks for reminding me.

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1: I'll be on 90, Delta Sierra Hotel, Patrol.
0: 7-6, Buchanan will be clear en route, Olympia.
1: 7-6, 656.

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1: Reported a previous accident involving a Civic and a Pathfinder sailed to the brick wall. This will be the
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1: Is it going to be at 108? And we're getting a second call from an involved. She's concerned of a possible hip injury and head injury as well.

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3: Waiting for the supervisor to get here also.
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0: Can you check the name for me?
1: Affirm, go ahead.
0: I'm getting a last name. Younger. Young Oceanora King. Edward Robert. Christopher Correa. Adam Robert. Adam Young. Adam. 2-2 of 92. I'm not getting too much back on her.

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1: Yeah, go ahead. Her social is going to be 541-395908.

136. Thank you.

I do have her. She is not in locally. There's a status sign petitioner with a Joseph Berger out of Kewanee. College Place has a status 2 criminal trespass first. No Washington DOL, and then Oregon says...

Bravo call. Spokane truck 4. 3524 West 6th Avenue. Channel City Primary. Assault.

0: argument at Orchard Park Mobile Home Park. Caller's female advising that she met up for a meal with a 4-8 deal. Male took half of the complainant's money and is stating that she hasn't given him any money. They are still actively arguing. No one's responding to 911. 3306 Northeastern Road, trailer number 2.
1: 601, I'll head that way.
2: 701, you cabbing.

0: basically Frank Adam Adam, Mary Union, Lincoln, Ida, Ursula Gretchen, and George Robert Edward, Tom Charles, Henry Edward, Nora, Lowell, Lincoln, 12670.
1: And she gave that date of birth, and she gave that no return of both. First two lists are out of the last name of Spalding, the birth of 70, and then she returned status 0, noble out of Washington, still not in local. Have a nice Washington.

8-8-4-2-9-Argument, 827 South Russell. Well, 831, I copy your route. There's been an alarm going off the last hour. There's a neighbor threatening to break the window to get it to stop. There's loud music playing as well, multiple subjects arguing. A duplex on the north side does have an officer safety alert, but it's a 2-unit minimum response to occupant Cassandra Quisnell. David Quisnell are both 64.

0: 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Request for a welfare check at Browns Park, 3111 South Pines Road. Park nearby, 3 minutes ago, an unknown female ran through their yard. Female stated that she was scared and continued southbound. Currently on the north side of Browns Park, they're requesting welfare check, 3111 South Pines.
1: Three eight eight four nine two nine five.

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0: Patterson, Paul Adam, Tom Tom, Edward Robert, Sam Ocean, Noir, First Rachel, Robert Adam, Charles Henry, Edward Lincoln, First of S, or Middle of S, sorry, 827-89.
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1: Alright, that's wrong coverage.
0: Teen engine 2, call came from a parent, 32-year-old male, not breathing, speaker in progress, patient is cold, 195 at Francis National.

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0: 15, 19, and 14.
1: It's going to be a DV and an order violation, 3004 West Rockwell. Vicky's no longer on scene, says that Ruben is at the house. Ruben currently has an order with Grandma, whose house that he's at. I'll send the order for that. He's supposed to be at the house still, but the complainant's daughter was also assaulted by Ruben. She picked up her daughter, and now they're going to be at the Safeway on Northwest for contact on that part. Ruben and Grandma Jill should still be at the house. 3004 West Rockwell.
2: 15, copy and route.
0: Copy.
1: And then for Ruben, he does that.
2: Head to the Safeway on Northwest. I'm not too far off, and talk to them if the other two just want to go get eyes on the house.
1: And then for the male half Ruben, he also has a step 2 for order violation. That's confirmed.
0: Adam 14,
1: go again. I covered you.
0: 14 to dispatch. Do you know where he drives?
3: Agent.

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1: Okay, 1106 Natural, scene to the facility manager.
0: Just back copy.
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0: Last of King Edward Boy, Ida Charles. First of Robert Adam Sam, Ida Mary. 7-12-74.

0: is the respondent in the contact order with the Ticey Perry? GMOL is clear. Zero. Versus needed has history of
1: COVID-3. 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
2: Look at the complete here. I said you want to service. You are cleared in 251 of line visibility.

Sam 55 for the state. Westbound 90 at the division off, there's a white female walking against traffic in the median. White female

0: We're going to stay here. We're not sure if he's here or not.
1: Not at the moment, but I can start one when I have one.
0: Copy. You might have went through Fred and Mike's decal for that address.
2: Outside our radius, a little check. Say it again.
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1: 114 to 115, what do you have over there? You have over there? Do you have PC for anything?
0: We're still working on the assault portion of it to develop PC, but if he's there, we'll have PC for DBOPV, and he also has forum.

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0: Which he, I think, might be walking towards the vision right now on Holland. Hat and green shirt.

0: 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Bravo call, Valley Ladder, 10, 411, South Adams Road, Sullivan Cottages, Channel, Valley Primary, Fall.
1: For two, some of the world mail diabetic issues, altered, vomiting.

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0: that it worked, if I'm wrong.
1: It looks like we do have a 30 response started. We had two vehicle MDA non-injury, so it's like being PD also advised.
0: Right.

0: fifth entry.
1: Yeah, confirmed non-injury. You're at fifth and Brown. PD's on the team. We're going to be back.
0: For 5th and Brown.
1: Affirmative.
0: Have you, we had a trick one for fluids, or is there any fluids at all?
1: Yeah, they can get any of them.
0: Have you trick one to continue for fluids?
2: Charles 09126 Union. It'll be Upriver and Fruit Hill Road.
3: Upriver, Fruit Hill.
4: Up.
1: Through the area, you chill.
4: Head 7, you chilling?
1: Some residents that say they smelled some sewer gases in the area. I think this is going to be a sewer department issue. We'll be in service returning.
0: Copy. No smoke or fire issues. We'll update the sewer department for possible gas issues.
1: And you can let them know, too, the manhole covers are all currently in place.

0: past 14.
1: Good.
0: Per the original no contact order, the 409 West Holland Avenue is protected. It states that in the modification as well. There's an amended order that doesn't state that that's not applicable. I sent them to all three of you.

0: suburban near Atlanta.
1: I have a Subaru. Go ahead with the other. Impound or owner's request?
0: What's your impound?
1: 35950, copy.

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0: 601, we're code 4.
1: Copy.
0: Adam 114.
1: I'm working.
0: Do we have any history of this address for 2621, Rowan?
1: I do have a previous warrant call with him where he was arrested there. That was back in February.
0: Copy. I'm just wondering if you have any phone numbers for anybody who lives here.
1: I think the threat is going to be the Michael French. I'll see if I got the phone number for anyone there.
0: Thank you. The door.

0: Charles Paul George, 0235. It will be Argonne at Longfellow.
1: Argonne, Longfellow.
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0: not going to have BC for any sort of DV assault, but if you can put him there, if Grandma said he was there, we'll have BC for DV OPV.
1: Yeah, Grandma said that it could have been over the phone. She just heard them talking.
0: Yeah, call.
1: No one with computer problems.

0: Go ahead.
1: It's going to be Knox and Phelps. Fleet's going to be out of Texas. X-ray Frank Henry, 6167.

0: MV-8 Bravo. 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
1: By the till of the park for the past hour. They're in a blue sweater and blue jean shorts.

0: National Capitol, 4-car non-injury collision, West 90 Lincoln, blocking. There's a Hyundai Santa Fe and unknown other vehicles.
1: I'm going to be around just a minute. Tom 619, I'll be around.
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0: 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I-90 and Lincoln. The state is being advised, but can you start that way until they get there in the system?
1: Yeah, coming up.
0: Looks like it's going to be west. Could be westbound lanes.

0: 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It's walking the left side and the right side of the exit, I think.
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0: 10-9, 10-9, 10-9, 10-9, 10-9, 10-9, 10-9, 10-9, 10-9, 10-9, 10-9, 10-9, 10-9, 10-9, 10-9, 10-9, 10-9, 10-9, 10-9, 10-9, 10-9, 10-9, 10-9, 10-9, 10-9, 10-9, 10-9, 10-9, 10-9, 10-9, 10-9, 10-9, 10-9, 10-9, 10-9, 10-9, 10-9, 10-9, 10-9, 10-9, 10-9, 10-9, 10-9, 10-9, 10-9, 10-9, 10-9, 10-9, 10-9, 10-9, 10-9, 10-9, 10-9, 10-9, 10-9, 10-9, 10-9, 10-9, 10-9, 10-9, 10-9, 10-9, 10-9, 10-9, 10-9, 10-9, 10-9, 10-9, 10-9, 10-9, 10-9, 10-9, 10-9, 10-9, 10-9, 10-9,

report of a three vehicle accident, possibly up to four patients. One is complaining of chest pain. We have 295 dispatched as well as 107.

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1: Report of a fight in progress. One male now has a gun. Originally it was a 6-year-old male, was pushed, has back pain, and difficulty breathing. 110 will stage.
2: Copies of the age of the patient 1616.
1: 60, 60.

0: 325 East Wellesley. It was a medics call of a residential facility. Male pushed off the table complaining of back pain. Somehow it's turned into a DV, and they're saying that someone had a gun inside of a vehicle that was displayed. Red Ford Focus. We're still trying to get further from everyone involved.
1: Turn around.
2: Turn around.

0: Good.
1: Out of Idaho, 008, Victor, 2 point.
0: What's your next?
2: Evacuate Spokane. Fire's on scene also. Vehicles is Charles Mary Edward, 0644. The second one. Three, one, two, and I'll give you the

766 Spokane. Third vehicle is going to be David 0901 to Edward.

0: 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I'm smoking up, you have to see.
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0: That's probably right, it's hard to understand them.
4: Every once in a while. Trespass alert, sit in line, as well possess firearms. He is a convicted felon, and unlicensed as well.
0: Copy, no relation to the property for trespass.

0: 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He's zero, otherwise dual solid.
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0: law or someone that was on the phone when the fight happened.
1: Dog and a black medium dog. He has a red leg.
2: Units back at 502, headed to a disorderly group home, 13202 East 4th Avenue. Caller is a resident reporting another resident for smashing a TV and hitting himself. That is aware that our complainant is calling. 13202 East 4th.
3: Okay, truck 4, report of a two-vehicle accident. 41-year-old female has a knee and head pain. Law has the unit en route, and the vehicle is now pulled into the 7-Eleven. 108, right at the smash.

0: Your caller is advising the disorderly is Dan Duncan, 59-year-old white male, 5'7", medium build. He left the property at Elm Foot westbound towards McDonald. Caller's reporting he's wearing a white t-shirt and blue shorts.
1: I'm out with him.
0: Okay.

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2: Can I get a 13-9, another team out here?
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3: Alright, 86, I'll put you on the new one.
0: Last of Kelly with an EY.

0: pretty calm right now. Just need somebody to go back to the house. I'll get them detained here. Not in cuffs.
1: Puppies, okay. Puppies, one detained at 838. Daniel is Dennis 064, schizophrenic, has hallucinations.
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0: Lincoln 9833. What's that, Lexus?
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1: Palmer.

71601 are headed to clear Truckland at 7004 East Reagan Avenue. Overnight, and they have not cleared the building. 33.

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1: 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Roy Henry Victor, 8921 Houston, and looks like we're coming to Altamont.
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Alabama to 25th and Lacey Court as there's road construction and 105 57 Central. 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
1: On the next one, 35-year-old female with lower left abdominal pain. Call came from a nurse, and they're on the first floor lobby of the Children's Hospital. MR 108 from Maine and Brown.
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0: 601, just for clarification, the vehicle had already been reported as stolen?
1: I'm reading this. As the second caller is a victim in Stevens County, the vehicle has been found in Stevens County. Our complainant, Michael, is the one that's needing to report it as stolen.
0: Copy.

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van accident call from last night. We need to go to 4290 Longfellow. There's some notes at the bottom from traffic 37 on what we need to do.

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0: Henry.
1: Coming at 0 on a gray Silverado. 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
0: Back motor 11, he's on a stop 2500 North Ruby in the AutoZone lot. Stop 2 there, he needs a transport car.
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0: Since I'm talking. 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
1: That's 9, 9, 9, 9.

50506, still waiting on description for the suspect. I'm wondering if it's not the same suspect for the threat and the earlier malicious mischief call at Jack Sevilla's. If it is her, she's 64.

0: Hartford College in Walnut. I know direction from there. 951.
1: She thinks that she is Donald Trump's daughter and that her dog, a French bulldog, is a military officer.
2: David Paul, 91654.

0: can that six hurt?
1: Three tenths okay, stopping.
2: Three tenths?
1: East 2 at 282, could be outlet Idaho plate, Jing 9666 Union.
2: And 117.

an employee outside of the leasing office. They're advising that she has calmed down. 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

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She's advised deputies they should not mess with her because of her mental health issues.

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1: Sure.
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0: 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Cardiac arrest.
1: Echo upgrade. Engine 311 is also being added. 76 female, not breathing, and starting position for CPR. 190 is coming from bed.

This is my friend's cardiac arrest. I did prepare himself low drive. Start CPR. 10-03.

It's going to be Motorcycle Plate 5 John 6 353.

0: 37-year-old male. All good. Call came from APS worker that was on the scene to do a welfare check. It's 113, 990, and 386.
1: There's been a group text with the individuals at ARC, but there's likely arguing going on. He said there has been assault in the past, but he's not sure about today. Five kids in the home. Both parties are status zero. Jeffries convicted felon for criminal mischief with a deadly weapon, theft of a firearm, inactive POC. That's the mindful pin that he keeps cuffed. Keys on a keychain. History is extensive. DUI, malicious mischief. It's a black 2015 Cadillac SUV.
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for each one again. He was told to Google the toll. 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
0: This is 1106 at 1016. 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
1: Copy 1106, and we'll cancel the helicopter engine 311 in the spot. To kill himself. Tell us that law enforcement can come evaluate them if he wants, and he's not suicidal. 908 copy, men.
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0: Robert, 86601. I'm an international.
1: And what state is that out of?
2: Negative. Sounds going to be at Miles Livingston, born in 2009. He's status zero. Unrelated trespass pins. Spurs. History of PCS. Next claimant's going to be at Shannon Livingston,

0: Medic one.
1: We're over near Forge. You need us to respond to this.
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0: 310.
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0: Copy. 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
1: 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What was Brian Coop's first name?
0: Edward.
1: Okay.
0: Go up front with Keller for now. 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

0: like we currently have one. 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
1: That's okay with the surging. 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
1: You know, 117 and L211 are out.
0: Copy. We should put one person to the east in case he skirts out. Might have to be on La Crosse, maybe mid-block. La Crosse between Cincinnati and Nevada, just to cover the east side.
2: Coming on scene, where do you want me?
0: Go mid-block, La Crosse, between Cincinnati and Nevada. Just to have some east containment.
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1: He's got Indian pride affiliation and violent tendency.
5: Original was assault too with deadly weapon.
1: And you'll hear it, it's Ray Weinkamp's brother.

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1: It's short. Looks like he had it slicked back. He had a black baseball cap on. Copy.

0: 5 more of it.
1: Julie Shockley Moe.
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1: Go ahead.
2: Devonnie Andrews picked your head out, said the head is coming out.
1: Because this is pretty standard for her, so let me know if I get something else. That's hers as well.
0: Yeah, I saw that. Thank you.

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1: 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Grade 53 female, fell outside, is not alert with a head injury. 102 from 904 investigation.

Center 0, convicted felon for burglary, second, inactive DOC, driver's valid. Got an active CPL and mobile history of assault and speeding. 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

0: 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Charles 5993 Union.
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0: Can you check Brittany Newsom?
1: Ever.
2: Forward, direct him out right now.
0: Okay.

William Schroeder. Jarvis is valid. She's kind of no response to him for civil issues that she typically calls about and warnings about 911, abuse, history of telephone harassment, and telephone harassment is dark.

0: 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That would be to the southeast corner.
1: East corner of Marguerite and Bridgeport.

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2: Gun.
0: Are any of the registered vehicles to the David Red SUV?

0: Ruby Westbound Sprague at 7322 Sprague. We're going to be out with Boy Boy George 9954.
1: Question? Expired on the 11th of this month on a Silver Dummy 10 Dodge Avenger to Audi Newsom off a Sapphire Lane.

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1: Did Sheriff give you an ETA?
0: Negative, but they were dispatched right after the notification.
2: 325. Oak Medical at Phillips Road, and then a crash notification. Response to 911 medics has also been advised to Rose Medical at Four Lakes.

0: Morimoto, Mary Ocean Robert, Ida Mary Ocean, Tom Ocean, Natalie, Nora Adam Tom, Adam Lincoln Ida Edward, Middle G George. 1996-13-08.
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0: Park 612, Spokane. Park 612. I'll be out at the 291 Dayuse area off Highway 291, just north of the intersection of Charles, for a report of a hiker laying in the middle of the trail. He was alert and oriented, according to the reporting party. I'll just be out looking.
1: Park 612, 1046.
2: Crash notification GPS is just about 50 yards just west of

0: Correction.
1: Three ten,
0: have breached.
1: Good. Left of Taylor, Tom, Adam, Young, Lincoln, Ocean, Robert, First of Dreama, David, Robert, Edward, Adam, Mary, Adder. Bill initial L, date of birth 4/9/99.

0: speak first of Taylor, last to Dreama. The status 2 for Def 3rd. Did you want to confirm? Negative. Also, status 9 petitioner with a cave in balloons.
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3: Walter, check Monroe Street Bridge on the north end. Clear is passing by, so there's a subject that's pacing, keeps looking over the railing. ML 40s, thin build. He's got a blue life jacket on, and he's wearing a hospital mask. Monroe Street Bridge on the north side.

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1: 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I'm calling Julio and electric device.

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1: Zero seven.

0: that would tell three car non injury collision just east of Trent on the on ramp of Hamilton. Unknown vehicle information at this time. County advised medical is being called out for a 35-year-old female.
1: So nice, we're going to be en route. Yeah, verify location again.
0: When I county advised, it was just east of Trent and Hamilton, but it's just off on Hamilton, occurred on Trent.
1: 609, I think that's going to be cities if it occurred on Trent.
2: Bridge, three vehicle MVA, three confirmed patients with neck pain, back pain, and head pain. MR-250 is currently assigned. We're going to get an additional unit added.
3: Truck one copy. Can we make the additional unit ALS, please?
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0: We have Idaho King Tom George, 47 Union, number 2. Zero, 220, number 3. Charles Robert Paul, 0381.
1: LP, Spangle for possible access, and 111, 904 bed.

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DZ, argument, 615 South Cavalier Court. The complainant is not letting her daughter inside. The daughter is outside yelling and threatening the complainant from the front yard. 615 South Cavalier. I don't know if I've waited, I copy or not.

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He's 251, fourth and door.

0: Jim McCain.
1: Madam Victor, my Delta daughter calling in. She's going to be a Laurel Broxton, born in 8-9. She's status zero. Convicted felon for retail theft. An active DOC driver. To call, she's got a local history of potential commercial burglary, firearm, PCS, vehicle prowling. She left willingly 2 days ago and moved out. For Laurel, she says that she just took a break from living there after an argument. Mom's going to be at Denis Avenue. She's status zero.
0: Thank you, Governor.

7 for GameStop. 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Boy, Queen, Mary, 4, 5, 4, 6.

Will you and 603 divert for this other welfare check at 226 North Best Road? Caller's advising that Sun Evader, Evander, is still on scene. He was pounding on the door. He's currently eating a sandwich on the back porch. They're wanting him removed. 226 North Best. And Adam 505, for information, Evander is status 0. Not an MMA fighter. He's 6'4", 215. Caller's advising that he's known to use meth. She's not sure what he's currently under the influence of.

0: 3 Division Service, 1 Division to Deaconess.
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2: For info, David did bash his head multiple times against the back of the patrol car also.
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3: 1149.
4: Go ahead. Idaho, Ocean Tom, John, Charles, Frank, Paul, Sullivan, 8, front door.
3: Sullivan, 8.
1: Also, call back to attempt more information.

7 on that DV, 1326 North Stanford Lane, Rockwell Family Practice. The complaint is an employee, and there's a patient that's in one of the rooms showing signs of emotional and verbal abuse. Husband's currently in the lobby. They are separated, but within the same building. 1326 North Stanford Lane.

0: Street, just west of Lidgerwood, approximately 40 feet south of Francis.
1: Yeah, we've checked all this area. Nothing down, we're back in.
0: Copy, nothing found, Engine 18 returning.
2: Wait for us to finish this call and just run it off.
3: 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So, Charlie 1-6-7-2, head down to me, Adam 502 at the jail.

Was when he got the guy.

0: Five oh two, go ahead. 502, you want to meet me at Haven and Sprague for the transfer?
1: Affirm.
0: Copy, I'm already there waiting.
1: Objection. I'll flip back around.
0: Haven, not Havana.
1: Copy.

你们不去

0: Nathan.
1: Victory West Beacon, reference to missing adults. You're going to be contacting Julie at this location, her husband Richard. Left a couple hours ago for graduation and vehicle never showed up. Nobody can get a hold of him. He does have one set of memory issues. He was in a 1990 white Toyota Camry. Correction, it's a 2000 Toyota Camry. 26 to 23, West Beacon for contact.
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1: Go ahead.
0: 115.
2: Is Beacon his address, or what's his address?
1: Beacon's the home address.
0: 15, I'm sorry, one more thing. Can we just confirm that it is supposed to be sack and not salt?
1: We'll call it back.
0: Salt, I'll check around real quick.
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0: we have medics and an ambulance en route for Jacob. 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Suicidal ideation.
1: I'll head him your way.
0: 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We'll be on the riverside side of the property.

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Corporal before to escape. 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

0: vehicle accident. The driver is requesting medics. They're knocked off at the end of the westbound off-ramp. Vehicles are a white Chevy truck and a gold Chevy SUV, 294 from Park to Broadway.
1: 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Sure, Roger, copy.

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0: 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Pocan truck, 4. 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

0: 320, I'm good. 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
1: Okay. 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It is a gold Toyota and a silver RAV4. 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
0: 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She is not injured. Someone is on scene to open the door for you.
1: Let's copy. Dispatchman 15, note here indicates possibly have some people fleeing the scene. Please just inform law enforcement that we do have possible multiple parties attempting to leave the scene.
0: The information was put in by law. They are aware.

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1: Go ahead.
0: We're on scene. We had two vehicle, non-blocking, non-injury collision under my hand, Perry, which is advised by both occupants that no one is injured. We'll be clearing.
1: Dispatch copy, is non-blocking, non-injury. Are there any fluids leaking?
0: Affirm.
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0: 20-16-38. Oh, King Paul George, 22 Union. I'll be in the BB parking lot. BB.
1: Major for address.

0: No, I'll call 2250. I'm going to be out with 2260. Hey.
1: Night, I can start that way from Parker.

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0: 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Apparently another family member is there texting the neighbor saying that he's afraid because Amber's there, but no specifics on why he's afraid.
1: Acre 225
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0: 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You can just run.
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0: 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Left shoulder, 10 SUV, small passenger car, subject to start changing a tire on possibly the passenger car.
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1: We have confirmed no medical needs. We have taken care of the leaking fluids, and Gentium will be returning it to us.
0: Confirmed no medical issues. We've taken care of the Gentium returning.

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1: Yeah, medical needs, overhead, measure one back in.

0: number at 405 or 4014 East, wherever the road is.
1: Yeah, 4014 East area.
2: 28 copy, we're almost there.
1: I noticed something inappropriate about a couple of girls. I think I got the name of the suspect male. Looks like it's going to be a Vigo total, born in 2005. Zero overall victim entry in local. It's an Indian male in his 20s, 5'6", thin, wearing a red sweatshirt, white shirt, gray sweatpants, black shoes.

0: pretty much now. Frank Robert, 8597, about 17th in Lawson.
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2: You good, sir?
3: Sullivan, 2030 expiration, suspended and revoked in third degree. Mission interoccupied probationary license. Also on file was a protection order. Passenger is not the protected person. This is just a different protected person, but he does have grades and weapons restrictions applied to him.
2: Thank you. Thank you.
0: Valley Primary, difficulty breathing.

0: Camilla 75, is that vehicle occupied?
1: Trevor westbound, rolling in Nevada now. The white Chevy Cruze passing the center turn lane. Rolling in Nevada, 1300.
0: 1364 pin. 04, thank you.

0: 7, 79 male, typical they're bidding, clammy, and vomiting, has a history of asthma. 107, Sullivan and Broadway.
1: Via camera, Lincoln off ramp. Possibly on the west side.
2: Yeah, that's what I took. 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

0: 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Talking from a teacher who's with the patient on a field trip, they're currently sitting on the front step, 195 Hastings Division.
1: Valuable.

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0: head exploded. She has burns on her shoulder and foot. This will be apartment 464, you have AMR 294 with you, and then start.
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1: For DV Queen and Nelson, got a couple of callers on it. It's a male and a female that are fighting over a vehicle. Apparently they are husband and wife, and it's a dispute over ownership of the vehicle that they're both living out of. A female called back, said that if the involved party said that he was being very violent with her.
2: Right. 30 copies.
0: 17 copies.

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Our units report of a traffic hazard in the area US 2 in Lindstrom. Plants upset that westbound a semi was leaving a large amount of smoke. Possible visibility issue. 1328.

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car, male half left, westbound on Queen on a moped type scooter. White male, average build with curly darker hair.

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0: 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Engine 45. 42805 North Regal Road. Channel North Primary. Temperature exposure.
1: 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We're investigating for the Glen Command.
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0: Engine 45, go ahead.
1: Can you put the next closest on the exposure for this delay, please?
0: Engine 45, delay.
3: 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It'll be Euclid and Linden.

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1: 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So you can leave that Guardian Angel home. 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
1: Somebody put Viper traffic control. 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

0: President Carlisle, Southbound, it's a white Dodge pickup with cutting off vehicles. Slamming on their brakes. Commissioner Carlisle, Southbound, 1345.
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0: Ethan Lawson.

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0: Rooney history here with a Renee Middle K King last of Milla, M-I-L-L-A.
1: Hey, firm. She's the one that's in the call. She and Cody are the parcel owners.
0: I don't know where we can try giving her a call. We're not seeing any signs of anything interesting here.
1: Okay.
2: For my adult male, back to the guardian angel. Cytomyologist 40.
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0: Pushing up, young David, Madison, middle Robert, 1125-2004.
1: She's the complainant of the call. DOL is clear, 7-0. Just getting a voicemail.
2: Okay,

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1: 13, this will be Regal Command.
0: 13, Regal Command.
2: Also got up to another next.
0: Go ahead.
2: That's going to be Robert Edward Young, Nora, Ocean Lincoln, David, Sam. First is John from Sullen, Middle Adam, 09091990.
0: Go again with the last name. You're covered by the dog.
2: All right, I'll put that name again here for you.
0: Go ahead.
2: First is John, common solid, middle, Adam, 0909-1990. Can I give you a flight tip?
0: Go ahead.
2: Boy, Nora, Nora, 5091.
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4: Council 2250, I'll be out with her.

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First up, William, common spelling. 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Could be out of Illinois.

0: Goodman is the respondent on an order out of Texas, but the petitioner is not listed. Alrighty, Yomi.
1: 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Thank you.

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0: 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Spokane engine 16, 53, 29, West Rifle Club Court, Channel City Primary, General Sickness.
1: She was being very violent towards her and had choked her. She left the house and he is back at the house still. She's now just waiting at 1809 North Ash nearby. I tried calling her back to confirm her location and now she's not answering for us either.

could be a female that's sitting on the sidewalk with screaming and shaking, rocking back and forth. White female hair in a ponytail, green shirt, has a blanket wrapped around her. That is in Central County.

0: Australian. And so the semi blocking near Harbor Freight, 15312 East Freight Avenue. Our caller is the driver of the semi truck. He turned into this location wrong and is stuck. He's requesting assistance with traffic control. Pull out on Sullivan. Harbor Freight, 15312 East Freight. No.
1: Go ahead. Vaughn Griffin has any status today?
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1: Terry. Is that for the drugs call?
2: Paper. 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

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Engine 15. Engine 7. Battalion 1. Battalion 2. 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
2: There's 6. 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Coming. Just confirm everybody is out of the house.
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0: 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Unknown direction of travel. Last known location, East 8th Avenue, Spokane Valley, since 0614 at 1630 hours. William Autumn, 17-year-old female, 5'8", 180, black hazel, last seen wearing a white shirt, blue basketball shorts with patterns of black shoes.
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2: 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They can hold him in for fire, but we're probably going to need at least 2 blocks east and west of here.
1: Okay.

caused by dizziness. She's in her head. She's not on blood thinners. She's located in East 211, AMR 195, responding Lions in Division 4.

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1: Docking 719-953. 90 westbound just before 287.
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0: 2. Can you serve me a 13 and medics for a blocking crash on the Pearl Street Bridge, and they're going to have to come from the north?
1: Pearl Street Bridge, copy. 134 out of 110.
2: King, the silver Chevy sedan that ran into one of the planters. The Rangers are just pulling up on scene right now. The single occupant bleeding from a head laceration. 254 is from 3rd and Lincoln.

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Company, 69 female, medical alert, no contact made. She lives in the Bravo 105, but the GPS showed it was outside the

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0: North Foothills Lane, Channel City, Prairie.

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0: 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He'll be at Starbucks.
1: I'm

0: Patrol Zaleski, Heinz Sullivan, White Chevrolet Tahoe, Charles Victor, Charles 7621, High Range, tailgating in and out of traffic, near collisions.
1: 1118.

0: Flight 31 South.
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0: running vehicle gold sedan eastbound, and the other vehicle is still there. Indiana Walnut. Display copy, Montgomery Division.
1: Full copy.
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1: 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It's going to be staged today if someone close.
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0: hosting northbound NSC at Parksmith out with Adam Union George 4809.
1: Can you run Steve Reynolds? That's attached to the call. Okay.
2: Well, I'm trying to keep walking.
1: Fourteenth and Lawson.

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1: Cat patrols took our monitoring collision, North 395 Monroe Road, Silver Ford, F-250, the blue Toyota Sienna, not blocking, no injuries or aid needed, pulled off at the Monroe Road intersection.
2: Is that Monroe up in Deer Park or Monroe just south of Tender?
1: Monroe in Deer Park.
2: 6-4. Just pulling to the 12. I can be en route if no one else is up north.

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3: 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All right, February, pick up that. 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
0: David 842, I'm right here.
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2: 438-854. Sounds like it's going to be a ITA for gravely disabled.
3: 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I'm familiar with the individual. 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

0: Same in 184. Or, if you saw the last message, tell him still charge him. You want us to go that route still? Someone's calling.
1: It is legally parked and doesn't appear abandoned. Can you clear it, please?
2: I don't know if you're trying to contact her at the radio. It's super quiet. I can barely hear you.
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suicidal person. Good. 17220 East Montgomery. Caller says their 13-year-old grandson has a knife. They're threatening to cut their own neck or hurt someone else. 17220 East Montgomery. Well, on fire station. A copy and rep. Don't have a name on him yet, but he's a white male, 5'5", 120, sandy hair. He's wearing a black shirt, black pants, white tennis shoes, and has a black backpack.

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1: I'll be contacting 4 at the North Shore boat-in campsites off Highway 291 across from Shimokin Lane for a campsite violation.
2: Left.
1: It sure is. You can show me clear C, Charles, from Amy Lane.
2: I'm doing it.

0: 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They also don't. 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They also don't know where the knife is, and said he may have more than one.
1: Yeah, sorry, we'll be out with it. Doesn't look like it.

0: 935, I'm on scene, any mileage?
1: Right.
0: 7.9.
1: 1542. You just have the channel without a service. Fire advised.
2: Someone here has already received two Narcans and has responded a little to sternum rub.
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0: Control square. A dark blue passenger car, brake check the RP before speeding off, then exit to state route 2. And the other vehicle continued westbound, maybe.
1: Change lane.
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1: J290 Spokane, I'll be back on Spokane here.
0: Edward Lincoln, Lincoln, Ida, Sam, first of Alicia, Adam, Lincoln, Adam, Sam, Adam, Henry, middle initial N, Mary, date of birth 3/7/1993.

0: perfect. And you were able to locate any information on this kid with the Anvil Clyde?
1: Six Burmese, and he's dead at zero.
0: Does he have any history anywhere else? The other nine at the same location for behavioral issues.
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0: 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Engine 49, 8 Harold Mail, grass is dirt bike, bleeding from the teeth. Keep moving towards the back of the property where the homemade bike track is. 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
1: Just spoke to a couple riding from these scooters. They just came from Liberty Lake. They said there's a bunch of people east down towards like Parker area in the water. We might be down that way, but they cannot confirm.
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1: X747, Spokane Out Service.
0: Out of the vehicle now. 250 is from Lions and Division. Valley's requesting assistance, looking for a suicidal subject at the Barker Trailhead. And Barker just before the bridge. Can you assist?
1: Hey, from here.
0: Okay.
1: I guess is you didn't get that far in this amount of time.

0: point.
1: Just so I know where I want to launch from. Where was the last place he saw?
0: Good.
2: Any correction to that there? I've been for Liberty Lake to check the area of Harvard at the Harvard Trailhead going west.
0: Got the owner that way.
3: Male overdosing on the northeast corner. Law enforcement is on scene performing CPR and Narcan has been administered. 117 is from 9902.
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Engine 33, 18-year-old female, fell at bay number 3 of the transit center, has a collarbone injury, 251 from St. Francis.

0: 601, Madam 11 on west of the trail there.
1: Three. Here's a morning on Creighton. 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Orient 9, 8-year-old female, hit her knee in a wheelchair, bleeding from her knee. 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
4: We're patient with AMR. 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
2: To West 6 at the Salt Ridge. 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She had a sinkhole episode. Now feels out of place. Has a difficult time speaking. 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

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Four, 3-1. Go ahead. 138, 3-8, I-90 westbound at exit 276.

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2: 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Truck 1 is closer. Tennis shoes, the black backpack. Should have a buck knife with him.
3: 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I'm UTL on the Centennial Trail from Hull Road to Barker. I'll go back and check eastbound.

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2: Yes, all units, this is confirmed 1106. Did you let PD know if there's natural?
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0: there. 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
1: Gun.
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0: Yeah, I see the duplicate. Did anyone give a description?
1: I'm going to be around 21 years old. They're on the beach currently. The second call came from the park coordinator.
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0: Kind of a ways out. I'm going to try to stop at all if I...
1: Probably I'm just going to hold traffic for a minute.

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1: 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I'm Adam 11 for a bud. 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
3: I'm going to carry that away, Dishman Micah, two vehicles, suspect vehicle, fled southbound, Dishman Micah.
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0: stone, we're past the stone. I think it's about 2 blocks west on Northwest Boulevard from my car.
1: Off. He sent us 0 VOLs, no vol. He is in local. I'll put his first on the call. History of assault 4, criminal trespass, malicious mischief. Your complainant Sharon is back on the line reporting that Sky is attempting to leave with their 2 children, an 11-month-old and a 5-year-old. They're on foot. He has no access to vehicles.
0: Got it.

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2: Walking eastbound on Northwest, I believe.
0: 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Four 7017 North Jensen Road, Channel North Primary, difficulty breathing.
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1: Copy. I think he leaves from Elliott Drive, so we're just gonna let him give himself a little bit of time before we contact him.
0: You just have me, so at some point, police for battery, just to FYI.
1: Yeah, we're about like 3 blocks away.
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3: 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Keep trying. 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
1: Dropped her off at her truck, and then we came and grabbed him, so I don't think she followed us or kept up.
0: Oh, okay. Do you want her at Jefferson, or Belton Jackson, then?
1: Hey,

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0: 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Female, sex female, 4.3 and 90 in university.
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2: 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Unknown problem.
1: Legally delayed for decom.
0: Copy, engine 3, delayed for decom.

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Engine 41. 353-12 North Newport Highway. 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

That was a fur Lincoln Phantom one. 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She double checked.

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2: Adam 530, traffic stop. 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We'll be stopping on Trails in Euclid.
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2: Probably. I spoke with a comp for 9692. She said she believes it is a medical condition. 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So we'll have fire response.

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1: Torch units that are responding to 3808 North Wagon Road, 6255. There's fire responding on a fire at 905 South Wheatland, 6255.

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